0: One more tune.
1: Rocking down to the sound to the master.
2: One more.
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Rugged inside the hour, vocal on the sounds of Mr. Horizonte. Original chief raptor of the Wild Bunch crew.

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1: 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Little the way.

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1: Not up on those.
0: Catronata's new as well.
1: I am up on them? Oh, Catronata. Oh, yeah. My bad.
0: Play this stuff all the time.
1: Yeah, my bad. I do know Catronata.
0: Yeah.

Now the only ones I take are the ones that I wear. 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Now, please act proper before I call the Crime Stoppers. Don't dip on the dough, cause that's a no-no. Make sure you count your money real slow. Be alert, look alive, and act like you know. It's the 90s, time to make move. Not the 80s, do away with your rules. So what? You got a crew. I got one too. They're called the Brooklyn Zoo.

Osaka! Metallica is with you! Give me a

0: What's his face? 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Since I've got a little time to waste, we might as well get it on.
1: Got to throw tickets for the very next show. 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

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And furthermore, Susan, I wouldn't be the least bit surprised to learn that all four of them habitually smoke marijuana cigarettes. 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